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I remember one day, aphethwe izinhlungu zomzimba, egula, wathi mntanam, if ngabe sekufika isikhathi sami sokuthi ngihambe emhlabeni, on my funeral, I want you to sing Umoya Wami. Hallelujah! Then I will rest in peace. 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Hallelujah! 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

0: phakathi kwenu. 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Uhamba kanje.
1: Moyo wami, moyo wami. 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
0: Nayona. Imitator wrong. 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One more time, mamelani. 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